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14: Vidi, I won't get to say Morada Moradi is to Moraka Jim Poma to me. Your father Moradi Gibudan and Mama TV. 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Yeah, over there, I'm home.
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1: Violence and criminality continues to spread in our country. The 17 people who were killed were at a tavern and some 8 people just arrived and started shooting at them. And in KZN, similar action took place where 11 people were killed and also in the Western Cape. This is the level of criminality that we must bring down. And our security forces are now going to continue pulling out all stops. It cannot go on like this. And the clear instruction to our security forces is that we must bring the levels of criminality and violence down.
0: Ho sala jwalo mo khawadi AU se o lotse diketsalo tsena tsa o bolaya batho ba ka ba mashoma bile motse supileng ka o bathunya Gauteng le Western Cape mafelonga na swa feta beke sena se taka morao re 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
2: South Africa has once again woken up and been shaken by 2 horrific mass shootings in Gauteng and the Western Cape, where 27 people lost their lives within hours. We extend our deepest condolences to the affected families. These tragedies show that South Africa urgently needs stronger crime intelligence to identify threats, disrupt criminal networks, and prevent violence before lives are lost. The continued instability in police leadership is a serious concern. The DA is calling for strengthened crime intelligence, coordinated action against organized crime, and urgent steps to protect communities and stop further bloodshed.
0: Letona la ditaba tsa matshabeng la naha ya Canada, Anita Anand, le bolela hore naha ena e hloka boikemelo bo matla ka ha dinaha tse matla di ipapanyetsa tshebedisano mmoho ditabeng tsa moruo wa lefatshe. 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
3: Great powers are walking away from global economic cooperation, dismantling economic integration. Great powers want the rest of us to accept what we are offered. And too often, state sovereignty, the cornerstone of the UN Charter, has been treated with disdain. We are facing serious challenges in the global order. But at their core, Canadians and billions of others around the world want to live peaceful, prosperous, and predictable lives.

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5: 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They managed to retrieve valuable evidence. They are working hand in hand with our provincial and district local crime scene management team to ensure that we gather as much evidence as possible to close all the gaps.
2: Ke kana o boetse o hlalosa ha mafokisi a boetse a lekola e bang ho ka ba le kamano dipakeng tsa ketsahalo ena ya tlhaselo ya phirimana ya moqebelo le ketsahalo ya ho thungwa e bileng hona sebakeng sena nako e ka bang kgwedi e fetileng. 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
5: One thing for sure is that what we note in terms of the incidents, because last month at the same tavern we lost one life and one person was injured. It's linked from our view for now to a retaliation of another group, because one of the deceased here, it's one of those who we were looking for and apparently linked to the previous incident, and now is one of the victims now.
2: Mokomishinara wa sepolesa Gauteng, Lieutenant General Tommy Mthombeni, o re ke hona ba santseng ba netefatsa hore batho bana ba bolailweng ke badinaga difeng bao e bang e se ma Afrika Borwa.
5: As for now, we had only three people whom we could identify. Amongst them, there's a South African, and of course, there are people who are not South African from Lesotho. Out of those who are injured, we can confirm as to say what are the nationalities. The majority of them, they are South Africans, of which is 11, and then one it's a Ethiopian national, and three of them they are of Lesotho national.
2: Lucky Ntimane wa mokgatlo wa Liquor Traders Association o re ho ikamahanya le melao ya kgwebo ya tahi ke ntho e bohlokwa. O bua sena ka moraketsahalo ena ya ho thungwa ha batho Wedela.
6: The issue of compliance is a very serious matter which I took up

0: Premier of Gauteng and Bakers Lesufi this morning. As we know, you know, the issue of resourcing within the liquor board cannot cover each and every outlet within the province of Gauteng. We then have to depend on liquor traders to ensure that they do their part in ensuring that they comply with all the regulations that govern their selling of liquor. We are worried that, you know, if you look at the past shootings, they have taken place in our place of trade. So this actually poses an existential threat to our existence as liquor traders, where we're now worried that, you know, should we open our doors, are we then creating another crime scene?
1: Ho sala jwa lotona kholo ya Gauteng Panyaza Lesufi o lebisitse mantswe a matshidiso ho ba malapa a ba fubana ba le shemele metsi supileng ba bolailweng ka uthungwa taverning.
2: From our side, on behalf of government, want to extend our sincere condolences to the families, especially those that are affected, and wish those that have been hospitalized a speedy recovery, and assure the community here we've heard their pleas. Since I arrived here, community members have been depositing their understanding of the situation, and they've also been depositing their frustration about police and related matters. But obviously, they appreciate the decision we've taken to bring the army to the site. Could have been worse. But you can see that we still need lots and lots of capacity to deal with this issue.
1: Sepolesa sibutsidinyewe tse le shumele metsi supileng tsa polao tse le shumele metsi mehlano tsa teko ya polao le tse pedi tsa tshenyo ya thepa ha ho ba semba tshwerwe mabapi le ketsahalo ena. 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
18: we are launching more than just a financial commitment. We are actually unleashing the power of partnership to turn investments into tangible opportunities. The UIF and the National Empowerment Fund have come together on a 5-year partnership on enterprise development and employment creation, where we are each contributing about 500 million rand together with other participating partners. And our ambition through this instrument is to make sure that we deliver no less than 30,000 employment outcomes, which will be buttressed on enterprise development, skills development, business development support, employment creation and retention.
17: Ho sa le tswalo motlatse wa letona la kgwebisano industry le dipheisano Zuko Godlembe o re o latela maqhama a teng pakeng tsa NEF le UIF. Batho ba fumaneng thupello ba tla boela ba ba le monyetla wa ho fumana mosebetsi.
19: So this partnership is important because it bridges that gap. It brings together enterprise development with skills training so that those who get trained can be absorbed by something that we can account for at the same time. So I'm saying this because supporting the survival and growth of enterprises must always be understood as an important employment strategy. Financial support indeed remains critical, particularly for small and emerging businesses. A viable enterprise can fail because it does not have sufficient working capital, or that it cannot finance new equipment, or because it does not have access to the patient capital necessary to expand production. Access to appropriately structured finance can therefore determine whether a business remains operational and whether the employment associated with it is retained.
17: Re lekola hore ranta e sebeditse jwang papisong le ditšhelete tsa dinaga tsa matšhaba ha mebaraka e kwalwa mafelong a sa swa feta a beke. 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
13: According to this place, it's a place where they are drying meat, and also when we investigated, we see that it seems they are drying meat. But what is amazing is that it seems that people are coming here with their own alcohol. While they are waiting for the meat to be dried for them, they will also continue consuming alcohol, which shows that in terms of the, when you look at it, there are a lot of bottles, which show that there were a number of people that were part of this lake, where it seems when the perpetrators come, they just randomly shoot to the people.
9: Rakgwebo o ne a se sebakeng sa hae sa tshebetso ka nako ya tlhaselo. 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
13: When we were doing the investigation, the owner was not here, but through the information we managed to track down the owner in order for us to be able to understand what would have been the reason for the shooting to take place. Now, according to the owner, in terms of the criminal investigation that we have, it seems there is a business jealousy that might have been the issue, because of the people are buying alcohol maybe in the cheaper places and they come and drink in this place. But we are still investigating that.
9: Modulasetulo ho Lwandle Community Policing Forum, Chwaita Buka, o re rakgwebo e leng monga sebaka sena pejana o tlhokomedisitswe ka kgonagalo ya tlhaselo ga gone go kwalwa phirimaneng ya labotlhano. 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
14: When we were here on Friday, he said he's selling food and the meat. Now we were surprised when we find out there was a lot of people, because Captain said on Friday he was here late, so he closed him because there was a lot of people who were drinking alcohol outside, so he closed him. And then I'm not sure why he's open yesterday and then the business was going on, so I'm not sure, but we are very sad as a community.
9: Sepolesa se mehlaleng ya banna ba babedi ba belaelwang ka tlhaselo ena. 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Ke Mokete Monyobo, SABC News.
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1: Violence and criminality continues to spread in our country. The 17 people who were killed were at a tavern and some 8 people just arrived and started shooting at them. And in KZN, similar action took place where 11 people were killed and also in the Western Cape. This is the level of criminality that we must bring down. And our security forces are now going to continue pulling out all stops. It cannot go on like this. And the clear instruction to our security forces is that we must bring the levels of criminality and violence down.
0: Go lebeletse gore batho ba robedi ba tlhaelele ka pele legotla la magistrata wa Botherville Free State ka jeno ka ditlalego tsa bosodu ba koporo. 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
2: Members attached to Visible Policing Relief received information about 2 suspicious vehicles travelling between Leeudoringstad and Botterville. Information was immediately operationalized. The 2 suspected vehicles, fitting the descriptions provided, a white Nissan NP200 and a blue Volkswagen Golf, were spotted on the R509 road. Police attempted to stop both vehicles. However, the NP200 failed to stop and the passenger attempted to flee on foot. A chase ensued, and with the assistance of the farm patrollers, both the driver and passenger were swiftly apprehended.
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3: It is alleged that prior to the incident, the 2 former partners had an argument. It is further alleged that the female stabbed the ex-boyfriend with a knife in the chest, fatally wounding him. Circumstances surrounding the argument and subsequently leading to the fatal stabbing are unclear at this stage and are under police investigation. The knife alleged to be used during the commission of the crime was confiscated and booked in as evidence. The female suspect will appear in the Botterville Magistrates Court soon on a charge of murder.

0: 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You know that.
1: New like a beautiful day. 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
2: 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Mm. Don't to everything. this weekend to the best news.
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2: 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Triple threat is something bana ba rona ba e facing unintended pregnancy, HIV, GBV. So now the company by visa triple threat. So when I had to go, we are trying to escape the threat.
0: Juan, that's the last one.
2: All right. So in 2 years, we are incentivize or buy the clinic. We are trying to realize or whenever we are balancing information, but information about it's wearing high 100% clear. So ra ba incentivize hore go pala le clinicing go pala test for HIV go pala service system di planning methods they are there di available ha o so go patala and when they do so ra ba leboga bula le ba bitsa incentive ra ba leboga bula le voucher ba fa nyona and other giveaways jwalo
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2: 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App ya rona ha e collect information e private ya di client. They collect the fela gender le date of birth fela. And using those two things, we can track the client tsa rona. 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But the data e gore ha ntse any private information. 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
2: Alright, so ke mahala 100% free. Go join o tsamaisa fela o SMS join to 44384. Program ke ya for ba both genders aged 15 to 24. Ke 100% free and re tla ba re tshwere re tla ba re na le launch Orange Farm go extension for multipurpose center ka di 29 ka 10 and then also go tshwanela la bona sports ground Friday ka di 2 October ka di 2 tla be le Tshwane ka Pretoria. So it's 100% free. Our SMS are joined. The SMS is also the SMS and it's free. So generally, it's just free. In Mahala, yeah. It's a free thing. Yes.
0: Boss wa ka re le boya holo mana re le boya holo sebetsi wa motlolo o yetsang hey vale molo hey vale ka re hloka dithapelo bo ma West Rand mo le ka mo ka bo West Rand fela he ha hona le batho ba tshwana le lona ka matsholo a tshwana le yana ka nnete le hloka o tshietswa boss wa ka re le buile a holo
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3: Papa, papa, listen here, fair, fair, like this, your part, DJ Twasa Comrade Jonito, but one of Mamidi have a company channel in Manta by Insetta Matata, Kibale City FM. Mamidi was a little city FM. 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
4: 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I think it was a pretty intense game, quite quick for a test match, but they capitalised on all our errors, and yeah, I think discipline let us down, especially in that first half. 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
9: I can never cut us. 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
1: When we were here on Friday, he said he's selling food and the meat. Now, we were surprised when we find out there was a lot of people because our captain said on Friday he was here late. So he closed him because there was a lot of people who were drinking alcohol outside. So he closed him and then I'm not sure why he's open yesterday and then the business was going on. So I'm not sure, but we are very sad as a community.
0: Mo president Cyril Ramaphosa o re ke hona ba ntseng ba sekaseka kgonagalo ya gore mokomisinara wa sepolesa sa naga ya agine nakwana mosebetsing General Fani Masemola a gutlele mosebetsing. 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
2: 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Have the patience to wait for an outcome.
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3: The Limpopo Department of Transport and Community Safety confirms that a head-on collision involving two vehicles occurred on the R101 towards Naibom Spruit. The possible cause of the collision is suspected to be overtaking when it was unsafe to do so. 4 fatalities were reported and 7 injuries were confirmed.
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4: There's a lot of difference that I think we'll be doing and I will be making during my term if I'm elected to be councillor of the SACP. During my term, I found some difficult challenges, but I believe that during the SACP, it will allow me more time to change some of the issues that needs to be changed.

0: 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In the clock of the bake in Leona, it's out of my hunter. 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Leona, I know women. 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
3: 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Go make our defending let it happen. Can't fail as a team. Let it happen. Just to give mistake. Let's set PC. Back or about to make our right show. Or our switch off. Raise our motor. Call us too.
1: Kamraore bafana bafana abakene ntweng le kgatlola pele ka tlasa molaudi e motsha wa mabotho mokotisi Pitso Jingles Mosimane. 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
4: We did not come here to sit back, eh? It's a good team, eh? I mean, they've got that boy from Girona in the midfield, who was both in the midfield. It's unbelievable. But we played it well, especially in the first half. The message was there. We pressed on top, we pressed there, we stole a few balls. But you know our South African problem, right? The age oozes us. We don't finish the chances. And then you know what's going to happen later when you play against these quality teams. They will punish you. And they got their chance.
1: Kamara papadiana ke mo he safa ile nya bela jolo le lapa Allah Adams Jeresi aba fana bafana ile ho tlotla Jaden Adams. Me audeni wena ula di beche na hana a fitisa molaetsa ona.
4: We felt that this would be an appropriate moment to hand over a memory of Jaden for their safekeeping, and every morning when they look, they will know. This was a Bafana player that we could depend on. And today, the victory has secured our place in the African continent, and Jaden must be happy.
1: Hona ka bonyo ya Jeresi mkapteni wa setlhopha Ronan Williams yena o itse.
5: The Adams family, you know, we dedicate this game, our performance and our way forward, we dedicated to Jaden. What he means to this team is more than words can describe. We miss him dearly, but you know he's flying high with the angels, and we'll continue keeping his legacy alive and continue striving to be the best. So this victory and what we're going to achieve at AFCON, it comes from above. To the Adams family, stay strong. We're together with you guys always. Know it's not easy, but just know that Jaden is smiling down, happy. May his wonderful soul continue to rest in peace.
1: Mokotlitso wa ha jwale wa bafana bafana Pitso Mosimane e o bile mokgutshwane ditabeng ha na fana ka puo.
4: To speak, yeah, very emotional, this, but it's part of life. Yeah, we dedicate this match, this game to him. I think we have lost a player, but we have gained an angel. Thank you.
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3: 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That's almost
1: 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Thank you,
3: 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Hey, because I'm going to open the room for me to see. Because Kadam Gaka too much.
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1: 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All the injured victims in hospital have been identified. According to the information provided to the police, 5 were shot in the upper body and are critically wounded, while the others are in a stable condition.
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2: When we were here on Friday, he said he's selling food and the meat. Now we were surprised when we find out there was a lot of people, because the captain said on Friday he was here late, so he closed him because there was a lot of people who were drinking alcohol outside, so he closed him. And then I'm not sure why he's open yesterday and then the business was going on, so I'm not sure, but we are very sad as a community.
0: Ho lebeletswe re komishini ya madlanga e mamele bopaki ba monga tekesi o upa bafana sindani ka jeno. 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
3: The commission has stated that Sindani knew about the grounds for his constitutional challenge, but waited until the 11th hour to lodge the application in the High Court. Sindani approached the High Court to interdict his subpoena to appear before the Matlanga Commission and to prevent text messages on his phone from being read at the commission. The Commission's evidence leaders have also filed an application seeking to have part of former Crime Intelligence Deputy Head Major General Feroz Khan's evidence heard in camera. Khan has been subpoenaed to appear before the Commission this morning. I am Sibahle Mota in Pretoria.
0: Randa e hweba ka 16.34 e bapiswa le dollara ya America, 21.61 e bapiswa le pound sterling, 18.61 e bapiswa le euro, mme ke 11.47 e bapiswa le dollara ya Australia. 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
1: 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So we having a total of 18 people who are injured and a total of 18 the deceased. And of course, there is a charge of malicious damage to property for 2 vehicles which were set alight. But the investigation still proceeding. We have discovered the second crime scene, which is linking to that one. The second crime scene is where we got some of, you know, the scientific evidential material.
0: Hulibeletso re commission ya madlanga emamele bopaki ba mongari tekesi o upa bafana sindani ka jeno. 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
2: The commission has stated that Sindani knew about the grounds for his constitutional challenge, but waited until the 11th hour to launch the application in the High Court. Sindani approached the High Court to interdict his subpoena to appear before the Matlanga Commission and to prevent text messages on his phone from being read at the commission. The Commission's evidence leaders have also filed an application seeking to have part of former Crime Intelligence Deputy Head Major General Feroz Khan's evidence heard in camera. Khan has been subpoenaed to appear before the Commission this morning. I am Sibahle Mota in Pretoria.

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3: 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Her belongings were taken. The police are appealing to anyone with information on the incident to kindly contact their nearest police station or they can call SAPS Crime Stop number 08600 10111.
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6: President Trump's already approved $11 billion. There are continuing conversations about other sales. He and President Xi talk about that every time they get together. But President Trump continues to say, hey, we sell arms to other people around the world. He actually asked President Xi would he like to buy some at one point. But our support for that has not changed. We don't support independence and we don't support coercion.

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1: And the midway point that he suggests is that there has to be a virtual arrangement for Khan to testify within familiar environment, so that there's no triggers that he's also identified that may cause Khan's testimony to be interrupted. And he's pretty clear in what he says. Now, he gives us the mechanism, but he doesn't give us the timetable. And that is where the later report of Dr. Malapi comes in. And we say that Dr. Malapi says, having regard to the totality of the evidence and the task that lays ahead of Khan.
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2: 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Her belongings were taken. The police are appealing to anyone with information on the incident to kindly contact their nearest police station, or they can call SAPS Crime Stop number 08600 10111.
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6: Authorities in both countries say rivers are rising above danger levels, adding that there is a possibility of more floods. Rescue operations are underway in waterlogged areas, and officials are distributing relief while assessing crop damage and will also provide compensation. In India, more than 1,000 houses have been damaged, and in Nepal, Power infrastructure has also been ruined. Ditaba tsotetsi, SABC News.
0: Le shebele motsomong di fella mona go kabola thamela yo mamela tseding hape hana go tlabele horra ya le shemele metso imedi mogatlhelo go qotela wa itlabolle le tuli baby
7: seto saka puo yaka station saka le sedi fm le kitika wena go ding ena ya botshaba ke molelo.

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1: 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So we having a total of 18 people who are injured and a total of 18 the deceased. And of course, there is a charge of malicious damage to property for 2 vehicles which were set alight. But the investigation still proceeding. We have discovered the second crime scene, which is linking to that one. The second crime scene is where we got some of, you know, the scientific evidential material.
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3: I'm here on behalf of Neighborhood Watch and other substructures, which is CPF, Youth Desk, and GPV activists from conceptualizing. So I say no to bail in murder cases and rape cases because we're here to support our female members of KwaZulu-Natal because we need peace and stability and safety as well as ensure safety in KwaZulu-Natal.
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4: We are calling for the ending of the brutal killings of the women and the crime that is happening because we think that the police are the one who leaves things until they are being messy. Because of we wrote the memorandum to the district. We wrote the memorandum to the Finnish chain commander, mostly to Chambisa South, to the district, to the even the national. And then at the end of the day, they didn't answer until they answered, but they didn't answer the way we wanted until today the women have been killed.

0: 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Sashkunday, good day and welcome to the City FM. Give us a picture of what is happening where you are currently.
1: Hi, good day, and thank you for having me. So, as you would have heard, that a 23-year-old woman was in fact killed in the early hours of this morning here in Thembisa. So, what we do understand from police at this stage is that the suspect is actually, or a person of interest, is in fact being pursued. So we do understand that this woman was killed just before 6 a.m. this morning when she was on her way to work. Apparently, her alleged assailant actually robbed her of her belongings before, shooting her. So police say that now they have identified, you know, a person of interest, and they are busy tracking that person as we speak.
0: Mm-hmm. And now, as it was reported earlier that the woman has been identified, however, her family is yet to be formally notified. Is this still the case?
1: Yes, we do know that her family has in fact been identified, or they have been notified already at this stage. However, I haven't yet personally had the chance to track them down myself, to actually get a comment from them. But we do understand that, you know, police will be, hot on the heels of the suspect, and we do expect an arrest quite soon. One thing that I do need to make clear, though, in that regard, is that police have said that this is, in fact, an isolated incident and is not connected to the 11 other murders that have been happening in the Ekurhuleni area.
0: Well, Sesh, thank you very much for your time.
1: Thank you so much for having me.
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5: 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brief wrap of what has happened since this morning
11: Yes, Dima, I think the most important thing that has come out from this morning is the fact that criminal charges will be laid against former Crime Intelligence Deputy Head General Feroz Khan. And what we do know is the fact that he did not present himself as the subpoena had, ruled or just given an instruction for him to present himself before the commission. So Khan was supposed to come to the commission today with his legal counsel, but he didn't come because he was not feeling well. And what we know is that from the letters that the commission has seen from his doctor is the fact that he could come even virtually before the commission so that his legal counsel can try and file the application for another postponement. And his legal counsel actually wanted, the commission to grant them at least 1 month to sort of, prepare Feroz Khan because he's not psychologically well to present himself before the commission. But what Justice Mbuyiseni Mahlanga has ruled is that, number one, criminal charges must be opened against Feroz Khan. And secondly, he must present himself before the commission on the 6th of October. So this is what we have today at the Mahlanga Commission. And we are currently hearing, the evidence of Sindani, who is the taxi boss from Mpumalanga. He is also not present at the commission. But what evidence leader Messi Shackleton is doing is that he is reading Bafana Sindani's text messages into the record.
5: Well, Sba, thank you very much for your time.
11: Thank you so much for having me, Dima.
5: Thank you, Sibahle. 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
1: 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statements that were taken from the crime scene from witness accounts as well as all the technological information that is around as well as scientific information that was combed on the scene ballistic expert were also there to get all the cartridges that were found scattered around the crime scene to ensure that they leave no stone unturned to ensure that the investigation is comprising all the specialized unit from the South African Police Service including crime intelligence seasoned detective they are being led by a brigadier from the provincial office who is responsible for crime investigation services so that to ensure that there is a proper command and control of the ground forces as and when they are tracing these suspects that conducted this heinous crime
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5: 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So we having a total of 18 people who are injured and a total of 18 the deceased. And of course, there is a charge of malicious damage to property for 2 vehicles which were set alight. But the investigation still proceeding. We have discovered the second crime scene, which is linking to that one. The second crime scene is where we got some of, you know, the scientific evidential material.
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8: 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Because of we wrote the memorandum to the district. We wrote the memorandum to the Spanish chain commander, mostly to Chambisa South, to the district, to the even the national. And then at the end of the day, they didn't answer until they answered, but they didn't answer the way we wanted until today the women are being killed.

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3: 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But I have no knowledge of what you're saying.
4: I put it to you that you had the ability, both legally and politically, to persuade and ensure the appointment of Ndlovu.
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5: Authorities in both countries say rivers are rising above danger levels, adding that there is a possibility of more floods. Rescue operations are underway in waterlogged areas, and officials are distributing relief while assessing crop damage, and will also provide compensation. In India, more than 1,000 houses have been damaged, and in Nepal, power infrastructure has also been ruined. Ditaba tsotetsi, SABC News.

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1: 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The police is local pressing team called Vicky Squad, Thembisa. 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
2: As a Thembisa Community Forum, we are greatly concerned and disturbed about the recent discoveries of multiple women around Thembisa who have been murdered. I think the incident of this morning, the 28th of September, is the third, if not the fourth one. So we are really concerned about it, and we are calling upon the National Commissioner and also the Premier of Gauteng, Banyaza Lesufi, to really stand up, because we haven't seen him coming to Thembisa, which is his own township.
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3: Victims are sent from pillar to post. Protection orders are not enforced. Docket disappear and no feedback is given to families. Police response time in shared settlement is extremely low. Women who report are not protected. Women who report are often not treated with dignity by the police. Section 12 of the Constitution guarantees everyone the right to be free from violence. Section 205 says SAPS has the duty to prevent crime and protect inhabitants. The police in Ekurhuleni are failing in their duty.
0: Moetapele wa moga wa Rise Mzansi Parliamenteng Makashule Kana o re ntlha e manang le dithunya tse seng molaong e lokela ho nkelwa mehato ka potlako ho thibela ho bolawa batho ba bangata. 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
4: So we entering a space of mass killings that are just being perpetrated in South Africa, and this speaks to the illegal guns that find themselves in communities, because these killings, the weapon of choice from these criminals, it's guns. So we do need to remove the illegal guns from the communities.
0: Mekgatlo ya ditaba naheng ya Iseraele e tlhalosa tonagolo Benjamin Netanyahu a tsamaile ka lenyele go leba United Arab Emirates go ile kopana le moporesidente Sheikh Mohammed bin Zayed Maobane. Yolande Nel wa BBC wa tlaleya.
5: 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The Israeli Prime Minister denies the report and is threatening legal action. The UAE has declined to comment but says it's kept open and direct lines of communication with Israel since the two countries normalized diplomatic relations in 2020.
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2: Osebeta
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2: Ah, no, Tabatimanat. Ramlebo Hell, Ralebo Tibos, Sarajor Braga, Tisa, Tibos, but to give another Tabula comes to our moon, but to give another Tabula comes to our Thabola Mola.
3: Ah, Lebsal Tibos, Mela. Ah, Lenaba is a game on one mochi in Negligual school, and it's not our children. Negligual Fananga to the school. Zamayo Hana di drag, a fellow, Zala Uno, Zamayo Hana di drag. The service that he plays, Hana Drake. Fella life, I got usually the way to kiss and mix and a Hanagati. Laricolo, Icazino, Gnalimozi, Gnalam Sari, Gnalongana. Keep her life in way. A long how like what one bell when a barrel won a school. A couple and one and Zamampo Zagazino Honajua, wins you are. I give you a simple affair. Interesting, but the fellow is more. But I'm a wee pissy, a bupilo. Ugassi would take off Ferragapa. Ugassi, must be doing one golf. Kitame, you serve as a blessing, and I sing than a tabby Obama. Let a me Obama. So, Gibbian the bupilo of future, Gibbian the bupilo. Keep her the week and that drink her like manga, Pamanga, and Bona and Gas. Linkriaga, Gum Cuckoo. I'm afraid by our sugar, I know. Drawing couch. 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I'll take to me, he pillar life.
4: Skimmy was in the limp from the moment I will work on a man of work. I own a mobile or hope to have a baba to my teacher. Leon and Rasabun or Unalmo, but I think I didn't know. Banal Matrom or Hanna, you call it your holo. One of my top 7, my top 7. 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
2: Victims are sent from pillar to post. Protection orders are not enforced. Docket disappear and no feedback is given to families. Police response time in shared settlement is extremely low. Women who report are not protected. Women who report are often not treated with dignity by the police. Section 12 of the Constitution guarantees everyone the right to be free from violence. Section 205 says SAPS has the duty to prevent crime and protect inhabitants. The police in Ekurhuleni are failing in their duty.
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3: As a Thembisa Community Forum, we are greatly concerned and disturbed about the recent discoveries of multiple women around Thembisa who have been murdered. I think the incident of this morning, the 28th of September, is the third, if not the fourth one. So we are really concerned about it, and we are calling upon the National Commissioner and also the Premier of Gauteng, Banyaza Lesufi, to really stand up, because we haven't seen him coming to Thembisa, which is his own township.

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0: and training. Jwale ka molao wo hona le di community education and training colleges tse 9 naheng ena rona. 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Me college e bitswa Community Education and Training College ka baka la gobane ga e sa sebetsa fela ka adult basic education and training, empa e kenyeleditse diprogram tsohle tse thusang go ntlafatsa maphelo a setšhaba, haholoholo moo di-college tsena di sebetsang teng jwalo ka Free State mona. 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Ke di-campus tse welang ka tlasa a community education and training college like ya rona e leng Free State Community Education and Training College. Ke a leboha.
1: Ke leboha haholo ntate. 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
0: 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GETC e kgutsufaditswe ke general education and training certificate. 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
0: 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Education and Training College ha ka mo dinga ba ke a fuwa matla o buella le fapha la thuto e phani le thupelo empa he re a tseba hore hona le sena seo se bitswa national development plan kana ko ngwe 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
1: We are not able to give a restoration time because our teams still need to complete the safety checks and also do the testing and to determine some of the infrastructure that can still be used, but also the extent of the damage and material needed. Our commitment is to ensure that we restore supply as quickly as possible and also as safely as possible. We are urging residents, members of the public, not to approach the substation or interfere with our technical work while they are busy working, because this may actually delay in terms of the work that we supply.
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1: The matter was in court today. It was previously remanded for bail investigation. However, in court we heard today, following the addition of charges by the state, that the accused has abandoned his application for bail. The state added various other charges, including housebreaking with intent to rape as well as rape, assault common, assault GBH, kidnapping, amongst some of those charges. So the matter has been adjourned to the 28th of October 2026 for DPP decision and further investigations. In total now there are 27. Initially there were 15 and the state today added those further charges.
0: Company ya pepelo ya motlakase ya City Power e bolela hore e qadile hape ka mosebetsi wa go tlisa pepelo ya motlakase stationeng se seholo se fehla motlakase sa Johannesburg. 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
2: We are not able to give a restoration time because our teams still need to complete the safety checks and also do the testing and to determine some of the infrastructure that can still be used but also the extent of the damage and material needed. Our commitment is to ensure that we restore supply as quickly as possible and also as safely as possible. We are urging residents, members of the public not to approach the substation or interfere with our technical work while they are busy working because this may actually delay in terms of the work that we're supposed to do.
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3: The police say they also confiscated and recovered two handguns, one rifle, 55 rounds of ammunition, 198 liters of alcohol beverages, 41.6 kilograms of copper cable and various substances including crystal meth, hunga, mandrax tablets and dacha. 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
10: 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She had problems with her partner and she came back home because they used to stay together. When we follow up and went to the place where this man is living at, we found that he's not around. We later went back with the police and did not find any of his belongings.
9: Sabela namaphoyisa ke funa sibela namaphoyisa kwavulalela room lakhe makutshwalela room lakhe impaka zakaziko
7: foramo ya ba ahi Thembisa e hlaisitse ngongorego ka dipolao tsa morao rao tsa basadi locationeng lena sithosa foramo ena ke Xolani Mnisi.
11: As a Thembisa community forum, we are greatly concerned and disturbed about the recent discoveries of multiple women around Thembisa who have been murdered. I think the incident of this morning, the 28th of September, is the third, if not the fourth one. So we are really concerned about it, and we are calling upon the National Commissioner and also the Premier of Gauteng, Banyaza Lesufi, to really stand up, because we haven't seen him coming to Thembisa, which is his own township.
7: Ewo ke Xolani Mnisi wa foramo ya baahi Thembisa a phetela tlaleo e hlophisitsweng ke session 92 wa lefapha la ditaba tsa SABC a le Johannesburg. Nna ke Diengwane Moeti, SABC News, Bloemfontein.
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1: Great powers are walking away from global economic cooperation, dismantling economic integration. Great powers want the rest of us to accept what we are offered. And too often, state sovereignty, the cornerstone of the UN Charter, has been treated with disdain. We are facing serious challenges in the global order. But at their core, Canadians and billions of others around the world want to live peaceful, prosperous, and predictable lives.
0: Britain ke bana ba bahlano ba tshwereng ka ho belaellwa ka diketso tsa boferekanyi le ho ba le diqhumane le tsholong la ho ba tshwara bo ema fofaneng bo neng bo sebediswa ke sesole sa America ho tloha ka kgwedi ya Tlhakubele ho thakgola ditlhaselo kgahlano le naga ya Iran. 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Nick Johnson, BBC.
2: Locals in the area have described over the past few days an uptick in security activity around RAFF. They talk of extra police patrols around the perimeter, and they also talk of heavy machinery and what looks like tractors blocking the gates into RAF Fairford. But we're yet to find out how much of an intelligence-led operation these arrests were.
0: Yemen. 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
3: Taiz sits at a vital intersection between Houthi-controlled territory in northern Yemen and government-held areas in the south. Contacts on the Houthi side have told the BBC they're consolidating troops for a major offensive. Government forces say they're aware of the preparations and are reinforcing their own positions. There is a heavy human cost. More than 100,000 people have been displaced by the fighting.
0: China. Lengosa la America China le re mo President Donald Trump o tshepisitse ho rekisetsa China dibetsa ka mogwa o tshwanang jwalo ka ha America e rekisetsa Taiwan dibetsa. 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
4: President Trump's already approved $11 billion. There are continuing conversations about other sales. He and President Xi talk about that every time they get together. But President Trump continues to say, hey, we sell arms to other people around the world. He actually asked President Xi, would he like to buy some at one point? But our support for that has not changed. We don't support independence and we don't support coercion.
0: Re kena ditabeng tse amanang le nalane. 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
17: Good evening and evening to the listeners.
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17: Re ka confirm hore ho nne le incident ya murder this morning e leng hore re ga se go Thembisa. 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police their suspicions as to who they believe could have done that heinous crime. Then the police followed up. That's why in the morning we said that we have a person of interest that we are following. They gave us all the information that we needed to assist the tracking team of the station to trace the suspect. Then later today in the evening, just before in the afternoon, the investigating team got information from Midrand Police that he was found in his car and then he was declared by paramedics on the scene.
9: Ka lebaka la go tshwenyega gagolo ka polokego ya basadi ga se re phethela e kuruleni ke mhato efe e potlakileng e o sepolesa seng kang dibakeng tseo basadi ba tsamayang go tsona go seng gagolo ga ba leba mesebetsing.
17: It has always been, it's not because of these matters that are happening now. It has always been the police's, depending on the crime pattern analysis that they get from crime intelligence at station level, we know that crime spikes in the early hours of the morning and then in the afternoon towards the evening. So patrols are intensified during those times. So we're not working together in Gauteng as the police. We work very closely with private security companies because, you know, with the police, the capacity that we have, we are not able to cover every street or every section of community in the community level. So we know that in most areas, especially the areas where they are able to have security companies, those security companies serve as our force multipliers. And then there are areas where they have active community members who are volunteers through the CPF. There are community in blue patrollers. And then we have your GBV brigades and all the other volunteers that work closely with the police. We also have the crime prevention wardens that are working closely with the police and Gauteng traffic. We know that they are in those areas that I have said, as per the crime pattern analysis, they are places that they swarm in and they go there and then ensure that they're patrolling. But we have, again, those areas that we do not have a lot of community members volunteering for the services. That limits the eyes and ears of the police on the ground. So that's why we are always encouraging the police that let's be the public that, as per the National Development Plan, Vision 2030, it's community-based policing. Let's assist and be active citizen and volunteer as and when we are able to ensure that we increase the capacity of the people who are on the streets. And again, we are always saying crime happens in the communities. Some of the people who are committing this crime, of course, it's a very limited number of people that commit crime. They are known in their communities. Each and every time or most instances where we have suspects arrested, we get information from the communities. So even if they are not volunteering and patrolling, but if they work closely with the police by just sitting in your house and you know that there is this and this person in that particular street who's doing 1, 2, 3, 4, you simply have to call SAPS Crime Stop number 08600-10111 and give information. You can even remain anonymous. If you have a smartphone, you upload my SAPS application, which is my SAPS app, and then you go through the prompts and you are able to also submit your tip-off anonymously.
9: Brigadier, relevant to Nakoya Hauka, Obisana Lerona.
17: Thank you.
9: Mamedi no re bisana le ena ke moli wa Sepolesa Provinceng ya Gauteng ena ke Brenda Morodili me ka bogotswane se wa sehlaloseseng o boletse gore monna yo a bilelwang a boleile boitumelo mashita ya 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
1: The matter was in court today. It was previously remanded for bail investigation. However, in court we heard today, following the addition of charges by the state, that the accused has abandoned his application for bail. The state added various other charges, including housebreaking with intent to rape as well as rape, assault common, assault GBH, kidnapping, amongst some of those charges. So the matter has been adjourned to the 28th of October 2026 for DPP decision and further investigations. In total now there are 27. Initially there were 15 and the state today added those further charges.

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1: 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Just the ball didn't fall for him, but he was good. Yeah, so far so good, yeah. Good start, and let's keep our feet on the ground and not get too excited because it's only your first game.
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2: 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They made it. They made us proud. They made history. And ba bontshitse gore netball is not limited only to gender. Re reng ke ya basadi fela. Ba re bontshitse gore they can do it as men. And that is why, you know, every time ha ba ya ko Africa Cup, ba gapa, you know, the cup ya Africa. Over and over again, as Netball South Africa, we did not want to talk about it, but we were able to say they can carry the South African flag with honor and dignity, and this is what we did. And by inspiring this new generation of boys to show them a dream can come true. So we are so happy that they came back, you know, with the cup back home. And we're also happy that our ladies are Protea team by long for Relevone. We are saying silver, it shines bright. They must not worry. We will come back as netball in South Africa. We will go back and claim our crown as the ladies.
0: Ha! Ka nnete re hloka mo mediale mme re thabile haholo hle gore tshe mo nneteng ha re a lahlelwa ka hohle hohle kana basadi bona ba tsule boemong bofe.
2: But you live one more about it. You can more the silver shines, you know, that silver medal, we will claim our gold because Lebone, for the longest time, they've been number one. But this time around, we decided to have Netball South Africa for let us take the young players and leave with the actual, you know, spa Protea players. So that's my relevant tester. The state of readiness is Sabone. That is why Uganda came with all guns blazing, you know, against us, and then we became number two. But redemption for Uganda because they played well, they came with a plan, and they managed to execute it and happy for Bone.
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2: re tlo ba le the men's netball championship ke mo e leng gore di men's tsotlhe di a kopana you know in South Africa re kopanela ko Port Elizabeth Qebega from the 4th to the 9th of October. The championship is a banna molong for the talent there, no. The males, the battle of 52 districts will come together from all over South Africa to compete against each other. And then the result will be the November from the 12th until the 15th, that the Renali Super Males Power Week, mo leng gore di

0: a team to sort of the males, our under 23, our senior males, the university males, the correctional services males, SAPS and all that, they'll come together because we want to give the males an opportunity to showcase their talent and to play so that they can get and attract more sponsors. That's why they have that kind of a platform that can participate at this higher level.
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1: 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I think having such a strong team within the Pro Series, it's really good for competition and also makes you to actually train more harder and to be more logical in terms of how you plan ho go bapala le bona. 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
1: 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senior players ba ba bapallang South Africa, tlhopa sa Afrika Borwa, it also makes my life a bit easier. So the experience on its own, it's not easy but I feel like it came naturally for me as a captain, or he gives the decisions, the research that I do every time before Rizala, Rebapala, it becomes really consistent. So I'm really excited. And I get to worry about the way that we try to attack. The pain that we felt last season, we had to lose at the final. We only had to push our research to the best of our abilities.
0: Mjotsa he sena se le masifitla pheletsong bonyane o shebile gore le o le di gautse kae ka pa mohlomong ba thongwa di nominations tse kae
1: No. In terms of goals for myself, I think consistency for me, I'm really big on being consistent. Last season I got 5 awards, got a diploma awards. So I think the consistency in my craft is really important to me. I do work comfortable too much in everything that I do. So I always want to be 1% better. And with my craft. I mean, bowling off spin is really, so mainly I always were one step ahead before my opponent. So I always do a bit of too much extra work. It's like normally SNC, the physio, but every time I put my head into something, I always become consistent. So yeah,
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1: 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The occupants allegedly opened fire on the police, who responded, resulting in three suspects being fatally wounded. One suspect believed to be working with the same team was traveling in a Toyota Avanza and was arrested and found in possession of a 9mm pistol. And the recovered firearms will be subjected to ballistic testing to establish whether they've been involved in other crimes.
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2: 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The man, who was Boitumelo's estranged husband, had been identified as a person of interest and was being traced by SAPS Thembisa tracking team. Police were later informed that his vehicle had been found in Midrand Police Precinct with his body inside. It is believed that he may have ingested an unknown substance. No foul play is suspected at this stage, and a postmortem will determine the cause of death.

Sekhorani Entertainment and Projects mmoho le Lesedi FM ba o tlisetsa All White Total Praise and Worship le Lebo Sekgwabela ka la 3 October 2026 ka mona ka Meyerton Sports Ground. 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
1: 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The occupants allegedly opened fire on the police who responded, resulting in 3 suspects being fatally wounded. One suspect believed to be working with the same team was traveling in a Toyota Avanza and was arrested and found in possession of a 9mm pistol. And the recovered firearms will be subjected to ballistic testing to establish whether they've been involved in other crimes.
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2: 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The man, who was Boitumelo's estranged husband, had been identified as a person of interest and was being traced by SAPS Thembisa tracking team. Police were later informed that his vehicle had been found in Midrand Police Precinct with his body inside. It is believed that he may have ingested an unknown substance. No foul play is suspected at this stage, and a postmortem will determine the cause of death.
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3: We are not able to give a restoration time because our teams still need to complete the safety checks and also do the testing and to determine some of the infrastructure that can still be used, but also the extent of the damage and material needed. Our commitment is to ensure that we restore supply as quickly as possible and also as safely as possible. We are urging residents, members of the public, not to approach the substation or interfere with our technical work while they are busy working, because this may actually delay in terms of the work that we're supposed to do.
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1: 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The Peter Tsuman, I could prove civil name. That the choice of the Kilokaman comes the Tabon Belcom. The crew civil name and the Vita Simon is the area. 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That the Peter Tsuman care at the
0: Bye bye, Lina Yorata Ultra.
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